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0: Why don't you bring this potato? 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
1: The FCC, the Federal Communications Commission, decided all by itself that radio and television were the only two parts of American life not protected by the free speech provisions of the First Amendment to the Constitution.
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5: According to the United States Department of Transportation, there were 697 deaths from drowsy driving-related crashes in 2019. Drowsy driving is never safe. 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A message from your friends at WHRW Binghamton.

0: Hey, this is Tim Nordwin from the band OK Go, and you're... Oh, shit, what are the numbers?
1: H-R-W Binghamton.
0: W-H-R-W-H-R, okay. Hey, this is Tim Nordwin from the band OK Go, and you're loving... Hey, this is Tim Nordwin from the band OK Go, and you're listening to WHRW. No!
1: WHRW Binghamton.
0: Hey, this is Tim Nordwin from the band OK Go, and you're listening to WHRW Bimington.
1: Binghamton.
0: Binghamton. Oh my god, hold on. Let me write this down.
1: Okay.
0: Let me write this down. I can't do this right now. What is it?
1: WHRW.
0: What's the town?
1: Binghamton. Yeah, Binghamton.
0: Okay,
1: yeah.
0: All right, ready?
1: All right, here we go.
0: Hey, this is Tim Nordwin from the band OK Go, and you're listening to WHRW Bimington. Is that right?
1: Binghamton.
0: Bimington. How do you say it?
1: Binghamton. Yeah.
0: Oh, I spelled it wrong. How do you spell it?
1: B-I-N-G.
0: Oh.
1: H-A-M.
0: Oh. Why didn't you tell me?
1: Sorry, man.
0: Binghamton.
1: Yeah, Binghamton.
0: Okay.
1: Yeah.
0: Hi, this is Tim Nordwin from the band OK Go. You're listening to WHRW Binghamton.
1: Right on.
0: Sorry.
1: So, Tim, thanks,
0: so sorry.
1: Man.
0: All right.
2: What is the reason for my show not being broadcast?
3: Well, let me look at this control panel here. Now I see what's wrong.
2: What is it?
3: Well, you see, Mr. Benny, when you talk into the microphone, it creates a series of electronic impulses which are converted to vibrating wavelengths at varying frequencies, which are instantaneously reconverted by a series of transistors. Then it comes through here to the master control panel, then they pass through the superheptadyne condenser, and the volume is then rheostatically controlled.
2: Oh, well, I still don't quite understand from your explanation why my program isn't coming out over the air.
3: It ain't plugged in.
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1: trivia
0: party.
1: Welcome to it. Ladies and gentlemen, boys and girls, welcome, welcome, welcome to the Mad Trivia Party. This is the only trivia program on WHRW Big Ten at 41 minutes past the hour of 8 p.m. here on your very own lovely hometown college radio station, WHRW. Did I just say that? I did. How about that? And I am here on the radio. Who am I? I'm Doc Sonic. I'm here to bring you that mad trivia party where we get mad and you get trivia. Nobody else has their mic on. What's up with that? Hello, welcome to the Mad Trivia Party. Welcome guests and guest panelists to the Mad Trivia Party. Former hosts, co-hosts, guests, and panelists, I should say, here to the Mad Trivia Party tonight on October 13th. The only October 13th there will ever be in 2026. What do you think about that?
2: As far as you know.
1: Yeah, as far as I know. Time.
2: You know, they've changed the calendar before. They can do it again.
1: Time is a relative. Time is an illusion.
2: Time is an uncle.
1: Bob, I thought Bob's your uncle.
2: Bob is time.
1: Oh, Bob is time. Wait, well, I thought J.R. Dobbs was...
3: Sponge Time.
1: J.R. Dobbs is show. Time. Ah, yes.
3: Sponge Time.
1: Sponge Time?
3: Mm-hmm. Like, okay. SpongeBob.
1: All right.
3: But Bob's time.
1: Well, what about Revenge Time?
3: Depends on who shoots it.
1: No, I'm talking about, like, you know, your revenge sleep time. That you're the one who told me that term.
3: Yes. Yes, I did.
1: Yes. Yes. And it's...
3: How's your revenge sleep coming along?
1: It's okay. I've been getting more sleep lately. A little bit more sleep.
3: I'm happy you are.
1: I'm making an effort to go to bed, and I put on clean sheets last night, which is, let's face it, that's a pleasure. I changed my sheets, okay. And, you know, sleeping on clean sheets is just... That's just pleasant, isn't it? Is it TMI?
3: Sure.
1: I don't think so. Sure. Okay. Everybody else here sleeping on really filthy sheets. That's what we've learned here tonight, I think, here on the Mad Trivia Party. Yeah.
3: So, and on that bombshell.
1: And on that bombshell, thanks for tuning in tonight, ladies and gentlemen.
3: Yay.
2: You could be sleeping on a hammock.
1: Oh, that's true. That's true.
2: You could be sleeping, you know. Mm-hmm. Who puts sheets on a hammock?
1: Well, the hammock is technically a sheet, I would say.
3: Is it?
1: It's a piece of canvas. It could be a sheet, you know.
2: Oh, what about the net ones?
1: The net ones? Okay, good point. Good point. Yeah. You know, you want to wake up with a waffle pattern on you?
2: Yeah.
1: That's,
2: or pancake.
1: That's the thing. But anyway, we are on the radio once again here on a Tuesday night. Welcome to it. We're going to be asking trivia questions. We're going to be answering trivia questions. We're going to be asking you if you have clean sheets on your bed. And you could get
3: that's
1: extra.
3: That's not part of the questions.
1: No, it's not a question, but it's not a trivia question. But you might get a point. We'll see.
2: I mean, we could ask it.
1: Yeah.
3: Oh, yeah.
1: Yeah.
3: That's a good point.
1: If you join us here tonight.
2: Welcome to the Mad Odd Personal Questions Party.
1: Yeah.
3: Yes.
1: That's right.
3: Mad Odd Personal Questions. Mop.
1: That's the one we got going tonight, anyway, at least.
3: Nice.
1: We'll give you a fresh point for that, for your fresh sheets. And, if you got time to go change them.
3: Point for sheet?
1: Before you join us here on the Mad Trivia Party. And how can you do that? You can join us at madtriviaparty.org. If you go to that site,
3: yay,
1: you can find a big honking yellow button that says join tonight's Zoom room. And that's how you can join us here tonight on the Mad Trivia Party. But there's more to it than that.
3: Is it?
1: There is so much more to it than that.
3: Okay.
1: In fact, there's so much more to it that we require rules.
3: Require is a pretty strong term.
1: It's a loose requirement. I'll give you that. Yeah. But just like the rest of us, we're pretty loose. We're loosey goosey.
3: Sure.
1: Yeah. And we do want to convey that audio to you.
3: Okay.
1: In audio form. When? Yeah, when should we do that?
2: How about?
1: Oh, hold on. When? Yeah, Yeah, we've done that once again. We've done that once again this week. Okay. So what should we do?
3: It's tradition by this point.
1: It is. It is. It almost is. But when should we do that?
2: How about... If you want to have a good
0: time, just give me a call. At 777-2137-72137 from campus, or 607-777-2137 from another area code. After you've heard us, the panel ask you a series of trivia questions to which you'll know at least zero answers. We'll put you on hold and then put you on the air. And once you're on the air, you get three guesses per question, three questions per call, and a point if you're a new caller, and points mean prizes.
1: Whoa, whoa, whoa.
0: You get right.
1: Don't explode.
0: You get at least one right, you get to ask us up to three questions. If we get them right, and we only get infinite guesses,
1: we get a point.
0: If we don't get them right,
1: you get a point.
0: And the player with the most points at the end of the show...
1: gets shanked.
0: ...wins the game.
1: Sharpened plastic fork handle in the middle of the midsection.
3: Oh.
2: Ready, stop.
1: Yeah.
3: What?
1: I don't know. It just gets me violent. I don't know. Anyway, we're going to get more
3: Not
1: gentle.
3: Not a very good tendency on this show.
1: No, things are taking a weird turn. Definitely here tonight. But anyway, this party is mad anyway, and it's but it is about trivia in a very real if tangential way.
3: Sure.
1: Because we got trivia questions. I wrote a few trivia questions. I added at least a couple of new ones. And a couple of new ones that you may not have heard in a while, at least, anyway.
3: Okay.
1: So a couple of current ones you might not have heard this week. We're going to be posting those up over at madtriviaparty.org. And, of course, at our Blue Sky account, which is where?
2: Look up.
3: Which is on Blue Sky.
1: That's right. It's on Blue Sky. Well, it's kind of dark right now, so you can't tell if it's dark. It is very nice outside.
2: Black Sky account.
1: Yeah, it's very nice outside. It's like...
3: Don't forget to use your telescope.
1: Yeah, that's right. Mm-hmm. If you have one. And if you don't have one, the telescope store is probably closed. So more is the pity.
3: You don't go to B&H for it.
1: Yeah.
2: Binghamton Telescope Warehouse.
1: Binghamton Telescope Warehouse. That's right. Our friends in no way sponsored this
3: by the way.
1: Tonight. Yeah.
3: By the way.
1: Mm-hmm. All right. By the way.
3: By the way. Which way?
1: This way. Which way? Which way, Endicott?
3: That way.
1: Let's see here. But anyway, them's the rules.
3: Anyway.
1: Those are the rules, and like I said, you can join us by going to madtriviaparty.org and clicking on the Zoom room link where you can join us to answer questions, what are posted. My questions are posted over at madtriviaparty.org, and Chris, played by Charles Berman, his questions are posted over at madtriviaparty.org. And very soon, the other questions will be posted there. But I don't even think we've gotten as far. I think I've rushed the things along here tonight. We haven't even introduced everybody else.
3: That's a good point.
1: Yeah. Who introduce yourselves.
2: I'm Chris, played by Charles Berman.
3: Hey. I'm Reverend Jackie.
1: Yeah, and I'm Doc Zonic. Have I said that? I think I did.
3: Yes, you did.
1: I never remember.
3: You started it with it.
1: Yeah, I'm on the radio, I've usually got like kind of a goldfish brain. So I don't remember.
3: Like the crackers?
1: Yeah, no. Well, sort of like the crackers. But a little bit more like the actual fish. Where, I remember things for about 3 seconds.
3: Like the what now?
1: Like a goldfish, a goldfish. A goldfish's brain is like, it retains like something that's happened for like all 3 seconds.
3: Like a what now?
1: A goldfish. You know the type of fish? A goldfish? Have you seen a goldfish?
3: Like a what now?
1: I'm talking about a goldfish. A fish. Some people keep them as pets.
3: So, welcome to Mythbusters. I'm Adam. Goldfish has a memory span of at least 3 months, Doc.
1: 3 months?
3: Yeah.
1: I don't believe it.
3: I'm assuming there are studies.
1: What studies?
3: Studies that have been done by University of Plymouth. And, surprisingly, the Discovery Channel show Mythbusters.
1: Well, I've never heard of this University of Plymouth, but I will believe...
3: What?
1: I will believe the Mythbusters. I have no reason not to believe in Mythbusters.
3: So a public research university, no. Adam Savage, yes.
1: Yes, absolutely.
3: That's crazy.
1: No, it's not crazy. Adam Savage is crazy like a fox. So, you know. I mean, I ask you, I mean, the University of Plymouth, I mean, how many one-to-one replicas have they built of of props from Blade Runner? I think none.
3: Well, depends. Hey, the only thing that people can watch right now of one of the solo episodes of Classic Doctor Who was, in fact, a university student project.
1: Uh-huh.
2: Wait, what?
3: Mission to the Unknown.
2: It was a university student project.
3: There is a reconstruction of it. Like, the only one that, like, exists right now that you can watch as, like, a video is one specific University of Central Lancashire students that recreated it, like, in live action.
2: I didn't know that. Okay.
3: Yeah, it's also, they also put it on YouTube now, so you can also watch that. Mission to the Unknown, one of the only solo episodes of Classic Doctor Who, which means that there's the Doctor isn't in it, the companions aren't in it, so they can kind of just do what they can and not do, like, impressions, basically. And that's kind of, like, the key to it, is that you don't have to do a Billy Hartnell impression.
2: No, I mean, everybody will know that you're not him. It's not...
3: Yeah.
2: It's not a secret, right?
3: No, not at all. But, like, that's part of it, right? Is that, like, how do you pay tribute to the thing while also, like, bringing your own stuff to it? And I think that's partially why they went for a solo episode that is also missing. That's partially why they did it.
2: Yeah.
3: The video is missing, so... Anyway,
2: it's more lively than Telesnaps.
3: Telesnaps. I have seen, I think, one or two Telesnap episodes, because the other ones I've just seen animated ones. Like Abominable Snowman, that's not right. The Yeti ones. I saw animated versions of that instead of like Telesnaps. But there were a few episodes that I had to watch Telesnaps when we were watching it. But. Mm. Yeah, pretty tough. Pretty tough.
1: I think I lost the plot here a few minutes ago.
3: Yeah, I kind of strayed us away. we want to talk about something else, I guess.
1: I don't know. We can talk about the weather. It's very nice. It's very. It's like soup.
3: Very British
1: warm,
3: of you.
1: Warm as soup outside, as they say.
3: That's so good.
1: Yeah,
2: unless it's gazpacho.
1: Yeah, in which case that would be bad. Or cold borscht, which is delicious.
3: Borscht, I was going to say, yeah.
2: That's good, cold or hot, yeah.
3: Mm-hmm. Mm-hmm. Yummy yum.
1: Yeah, and I mean...
3: Yes?
1: But it's going to get cold later this week. By Saturday, I think it's going to be very cold. Well, not cold, but it's going to be like high in the 45, I think.
2: In Binghamton, it's very cold.
1: Yes, 50 degrees, which I think you'd like to have.
2: Yeah.
3: Yes,
1: but no, that's coming, and you know, I don't know. Maybe I shouldn't say anything, but I'll just throw this out there. I'm not a fall person.
3: Anything?
1: I'm not a fall person.
3: That's okay.
1: Yeah,
3: not a bad thing to happen, right?
1: No, I mean, there's a lot of people out there. They're all about fall. Me, not so much.
2: Jerry like Lewis, he was constantly like Miss Starbucks? Falling down.
3: Oh, well. Poor him.
1: Yeah. Right. Anyway, it's 5 minutes now before the hour of 9 p.m. And we've got some trivia that we're going to lay out for you. We're going to put trivia out on the line for you. And then we're going to hang it out there and let you peruse it before you join us here tonight on the Mad Trivia Party. So anyway, Charles, welcome back this week, first
3: of
1: all. And we're going to have you... kick things off by starting to read your questions.
2: All right.
3: Yeah, hey.
2: My question. Now, these are written a while back, so I don't remember when I wrote these.
1: do you have a key to the answers?
2: Most of them.
1: Okay.
2: That's helpful. Number one, and once again, these are available online at BSKY. Well, no, at www. Wait, do we have a site now? What is
1: yes,
2: the site?
1: Yes, madtriviaparty.org.
2: Ah, there we go. madtriviaparty.neocities.org.
1: Although, if you just type in madtriviaparty.org, that will take you there.
2: Oh, great. We got the domain.
1: Yes.
4: We got the domain.
2: madtriviaparty.org.
1: Mm-hmm. Mm-hmm.
2: Easy. All right. No more W's.
1: No.
2: All right. They're available. Thank you, NeoCities. They're available there. madtriviaparty.org.
1: That's right.
2: What does VLC stand for? In the program VLC.
3: Yes.
2: What was Nobody Beats the Wiz?
3: Jeff Goldblum's one-man show.
2: Could be. That was actually called Everybody Beats Jeff Goldblum.
3: Oof.
2: Why are volts called that? You know, the measurement. Why are they called volts?
1: People just liked it better that way.
3: It's because the Germans don't say a W.
1: So they're actually called volts.
3: Yes, volts. Exactly.
2: Christoph Waltz. What is both a scientific unit of measure and a car rental company? What in the U.S. is usually called an aerial is usually called what in the U.K.?
3: Helvetica Noia.
2: Oh, well, no. What is both a way of making music and a way of blocking radio signals? What two countries are named after the equator? Which U.S. city is named after the King of France? What song
3: San Jose.
2: Ends, what song that ends by describing a suicide has been described as a country's unofficial national anthem?
3: Oh.
2: What was Mohammed's wife's name? What country is Tamerlane's tomb in? At least two U.S. actresses have become princesses. Name them. Mm. What does FCC stand for? What makes a transmission simplex?
3: I'm printing it one-sided.
2: What king had a non-speaking role in Star Trek?
3: Oh my god!
1: I mean, I have a guess.
2: Do you know it?
3: I've heard about this anecdote.
2: Okay.
3: Gosh.
2: In radio, what is a border blaster? What is the difference between a permanent wave and a continuous wave? What is both a kind of building and a kind of music? What is the difference between an embassy and a consulate?
3: Nice.
2: What country do Komodo dragons come from? Name something only one of us has read, heard, or seen. And finally, heads or tails.
1: Yeah, I have a question about question 19. What's the difference between an embassy, a consulate, and a permanent mission? Because you see these buildings sometimes New York that says permanent mission of a certain country.
3: Because it's not temporary.
1: Yeah, right.
3: Point for the panel.
1: But what is their mission?
3: Ooh. Oh.
1: Is it to seek out new worlds and strange civilizations?
3: To spread the word of Dr. Robotnik.
1: Dr. Robotnik.
3: Across the world.
1: I see. Okay.
3: Mm-hmm.
1: Wow. A lot of countries out there into Sonic the Hedgehog. Dang.
3: I know.
1: Or am I thinking of the wrong way? Am I thinking of...
3: No, you are. That's it.
1: Oh, okay.
3: That's it. All Jim Carrey's most recent roles.
1: Right.
3: Mm-hmm.
1: I thought I got it confused with the one from Mega Man.
3: No, not that one, no.
1: Okay. All right, thank you, Chris, played by Charles Berman. And now Jackie, as he gathers his questions together and whatever else he needs to gather, I'm going to read my questions. How about that?
3: Yes.
1: All right.
3: Great idea.
1: Here we go. When is hurricane season? Where is there currently a hurricane? What is a power play in hockey? Name a product that has a commercial directed by Wes Anderson. We've already heard a couple of these. There's still some more.
3: Yes.
1: What was the Romans' name for Scotland? How many zeros are there in the number 1 trillion? What two countries had the same flag until 1937? If liquor is 100 proof, how much alcohol does it contain? In Milwaukee, there's currently National League Championship Series, Milwaukee and the Los Angeles Dodgers, Milwaukee Brewers and the Los Angeles Dodgers. In Milwaukee, there is a statue of what fictional character? What company has naming rights for the stadiums in Milwaukee and Los Angeles? I should say companies. Name a brand of Japanese beer. What year did a car go faster than 100 kilometers per hour for the first time? Who is Charlie Brown's favorite baseball player? Name a character from a comic strip that is not Peanuts. Name a toy that's in the Toy Hall of Fame. Give me the name of a cocktail and the recipe. I'll give you a random word, and you spell it with the NATO phonetic alphabet. And name something the Ramones want or don't want. That leads me to tonight's other musical question. Is
3: this
1: a
3: band?
1: One of these is definitely a band. And there are 7 band names tonight.
3: Okay.
1: So that's just by accident. It's just by accident, purely by accident. And if you want, you can elect to remove one.
3: Why?
1: Because then we'll find out later whether it was the actual band or not.
3: That's oof.
1: It's a slight twist tonight. But anyway, or we could just leave them all in place.
3: Okay. Charles can help us decide on that.
1: Okay. So your choices this week are Flying February Foes, The Medicine, Harry the Nightgown, The Shaken Six, Heavy Sound Menu, Gargoyle Rodeo, or The Weather.
2: Oh, I like The Weather.
3: Again, tough band to look up.
1: Yeah.
3: You know?
1: Yeah.
3: Tough band to look up.
1: Mm-hmm.
3: I really like the weather today, and people are like, "What do you mean? It's raining."
2: But on the other, the risk is the weather's terrible.
1: Yeah, people say, "Have you heard the weather?" And you're like, "What? There's no wind."
3: Oh no, that's tough.
1: Yeah.
2: Yeah.
3: It sure is tough.
1: All right, and that was my questions. And
3: them's your question.
1: Yeah, and you can find them right now over at madtrivyparty.org.
3: Yay.
1: Any questions?
3: No, you just read them.
1: No, oh, okay.
3: Great. Good chat, Doc.
1: Thank you. Nobody got my David S. Pumpkins reference. Thank you.
3: David S. Pumpkins. Oh, what a guy.
1: I'm going to scare the hell out of you.
3: Oh, Tommy Tom. He hasn't come back in a while, has he?
1: No, no.
3: Oh, that's a shame.
1: And it's that time of year. He ought to be back on any minute.
3: Yeah, it could be. David S. Pumpkins. Every time you say that, I keep thinking of Paul F. Tompkins, who is kind of similar.
1: Yes, that's right.
3: Who is kind of similar.
1: His name is kind of similar. That's true.
3: Yeah. Ooh. Well, but also like the mannerisms. Like they're both very what do you call it? Like very not cold humor. What do you call it? Honestly, deadpan.
1: Yeah, it's not really deadpan because he's kind of mugging a lot.
3: Yes, that's fair.
1: And that's fair. Do you know who wrote this sketch originally?
3: Oh wait, I think someone told me once, but I forgot by this point.
1: It's okay. It doesn't matter.
3: Is that a question?
1: It's not an official question.
3: Oh, I wish I remember.
1: I just happened to see it earlier today. I was like, oh, I didn't know that.
3: I mean, it can't be John Mulaney, can it?
1: No, it's not John Mulaney. I'll give you a hint.
2: I could imagine it being his sense of humor a little bit, actually.
1: Yeah, but it's not John Mulaney, though. I'll give you a hint. They were in the sketch.
3: Oh, Bobby?
1: Yes, Bobby Moynihan is one of them.
3: Oh, who's the other guy? Was it Mikey?
1: It was Mikey Day? Yep, and some other guy who was their writing partner who was not a feature player, whose name I don't remember. So, sorry, I don't remember that, but I do remember Mikey Day and Bobby Moynihan.
3: What an attitude for a trivia show to go.
1: some other guy, I don't know. We know two of them. They were in the sketch. Nobody gets points for that, so don't worry about it.
3: What? Oh, I didn't get points for that?
1: No. Okay. No. It's not posted it's not posted on the website, so we don't get points.
3: So it doesn't count.
1: It's just a question in passing to pass the time.
3: I got bait and switched. Terrible.
1: Terrible.
3: Charles, give me justice, please. Deliver me justice. I beg of you. All right. Doc, it is a new hour. First of all, what radio station are people listening to right now?
1: They're listening to WHRW Binghamton.
3: There you go. Charles, do you have any message for our listeners that would be beneficial to them?
2: Lots of them. Did you know?
3: No. Oh, I haven't said it yet. Sorry.
2: Did you know? I'm sure I can think of something here. did you know that if you sell something that is stolen, you could be in trouble with the law even if you're not the one who stole it?
1: Yeah.
3: Really?
1: That's right.
2: Yep.
1: Ooh. That's right.
2: Yep. Stolen property, you're going to get in trouble. So watch out. If you walk into a pawn shop with something valuable and you don't remember where you got it from.
1: Let's say you got hit on. Let's say you got hit over the head on the way into through the door.
3: Oh no, that doesn't sound very good.
2: Yeah, or I mean, what if your suspicious, possibly criminal friend gives you an expensive present and you decide to sell it? You could be in trouble with the law.
1: Uh-huh.
3: That's true.
1: Uh-huh. I should also note that 3 weeks till Election Day. And you should be aware of where your polling place is if you are a registered voter.
3: Yes.
1: Early voting has already begun.
3: Depending on where you are.
1: If you are not a registered voter, you still have time to register to vote. And when you do so, they will tell you where your polling place is. Yes. It's very important to know where your polling place is because that's where you are registered to vote. And they won't let you vote in any of the other polling places.
3: That's right.
2: They will give you a little yellow piece of paper
1: mm-hmm.
2: telling you which one to go to.
1: Yep.
2: I know, because I'm one of the people that sometimes has to do it.
3: Mm-hmm. There you go.
2: Yeah.
3: Thank you for your service.
1: Yeah. And it wouldn't hurt if you got to know the candidates and their platforms before you went in.
3: It wouldn't hurt.
1: The ballot. Wouldn't hurt.
3: It's probably better if you know it.
1: It is probably
3: better. So you know who you're voting for.
1: Yeah. Yeah, that's absolutely true.
3: Yeah. Like,
1: Jackie, I believe you still have yet to read your questions.
3: I do. Okay. And I just realized that there's a question that I want to add. All right. So here you go. Oh. Question zero. Who is the first official candidate for the 2026 2028 U.S. presidential election?
2: No. Didn't know there was one yet.
3: Who is the first declared candidate?
2: The ghost of Eugene V. Debs.
1: Wait, so this is different? This is different from your other question, Zero? This is...
3: Yes, this is a new question, Zero, because I only realized it when you said the election PSA.
1: Oh, okay.
3: I'm so sorry.
1: That's okay.
3: Yeah.
1: No sweat.
3: This is new. This is new. All right, there you go. All right, where were we? Question one. Dar es Salaam is the largest city of which African country?
1: Hmm.
3: What is the capital of the state of Nevada?
1: Uh-huh.
3: Well, guess who's going to add another question? Hold on. question 1.2 for the Dar es Salaam question. What does Dar es Salaam mean?
4: Okay.
3: Mm-hmm. And then question 2, what is the capital of the state of Nevada? Question next, what is the official currency of South Korea? Name one of the current senators of New Jersey.
4: Yeah.
3: I was just about to say the state that we all know and love.
4: Yeah.
3: And Doc was like, no, absolutely not.
4: No, I saw a t-shirt recently that said, New Jersey, we don't like you either.
3: Wow. Darn. Someone's salty.
4: I think I'm soft pedaling it, actually. It's New Jersey. We hate you too.

0: If you don't remember a specific name, but you remember why somebody got something, I'll also give you a point.
1: All right.
0: There are two countries that still exist that have left the Commonwealth of Nations, so the Commonwealth, and have not rejoined. Name either of these countries.
1: Okay.
2: Countries that have left the Commonwealth?
0: Yes.
2: Okay.
0: Pope Leo the 14th, speedy recovery, by the way. Pope Leo the 14th became not only the first pope to have been born in America, but also the first as a citizen of which Latin American country?
1: Oh, I think I know this.
0: First one. What is the country, speaking of religion, what is the country with the most population that has a designated state religion? Bonus, what is that religion? You know, I have a feeling that if I reword this question, it'll be better. What
2: I
0: is a
2: understand the
0: country with the
2: question, yeah.
0: what is a country with a designated state religion? No, that has the most population? I
2: I
0: don't know which one's
2: understand it.
0: better.
2: I have a guess, but I don't know it.
0: Okay, that's fine. I'm gonna reword it that way, and hopefully that makes sense.
1: Okay.
0: Which team won the first modern World Series?
1: Okay. What do we mean by modern? Define modern.
0: You know, that's a great question. The
1: The first time they called it the World Series, you mean?
0: what I no, so what I read was that there were what are called precursors, which were like different leagues, and
2: Like,
0: like there was
2: I guess
0: there
2: like
0: was a
2: less official championships and things,
0: yeah.
2: or they weren't in the direct line of being the same
0: I think it was like,
2: competition, I guess.
0: yeah, I think it was like National League and American League.
1: Right.
0: It was like two different things. And
1: Okay.
0: then they tried to make, like, they made peace and they were like, we're gonna do one like interleague things. And so in, what is it, 1903
1: Okay. Oh, I see.
0: was
1: Okay.
0: the first.
1: Okay, good.
0: I'm gonna add in 1903.
1: Okay,
0: Sorry,
1: sounds good.
0: I'm like doing addendums as we go,
1: It's okay.
0: but I feel like it's better to explain things like that.
1: Sure.
0: A column on the Trafalgar Square commemorates which British admiral? Bombardier is an aircraft manufacturer headquartered in which nation?
1: Okay.
0: What is the name of the James Bond character Q stand for? What does the S in the HSBC stand for? Do we know what HSBC is?
2: Yeah.
1: It's a
0: The pro.
1: bank
0: Okay.
1: based in Hong
0: Yep.
1: Kong.
0: Yes. What does the S stand for?
1: Okay.
0: Where in the world is the soft drink Iron Brew from?
1: Oh.
0: It is spelled IRN hyphen BRU.
1: Okay.
0: But I think it's pronounced Iron Brew. Where is it from? Which islands are separated by the Cook Strait? What is the rarest naturally occurring element in the Earth's crust? The name of which capital means smoke bay in the local language? I think this is the first time Charles is going to get this question, if I'm not mistaken. Name a U.S. state without a lottery.
2: Is that a laundry?
1: A lottery.
0: Lottery.
1: Lottery.
2: A lottery. Okay.
0: Yes. And finally, filmography connections. Guess the director this week, based on the given films. I'll give you five films. As the more films I give you, the lower the point the question

0: Oh.
1: Yeah. There
0: Okay.
1: you go. Those are my questions.
0: All right,
1: You can
0: that's.
1: find a version of them that are released on our Matria Party website.
0: Yes, I'm just now updating the latest versions
1: I
0: of your questions.
1: appreciate it.
0: There we go. They're the latest
1: I'm very much an
0: edition.
1: addendum heavy
0: That's okay.
1: writer, but here we are.
0: Yeah. So
1: All right.
0: those latest questions are up over at our
1: Thank
0: website
1: you
0: at
1: so
0: madtrivyparty.org,
1: much.
0: and
1: Yes, thank you.
0: as are my questions and Chris played by Charles Berman's questions.
1: Whoa.
0: And now it's just up to you. Oh, we have somebody who is who's about to join us here on the Mad Trivia
1: Ooh.
0: Party tonight. Hopefully
1: Okay.
0: he has had a chance to peruse the questions available
1: Probably not
0: at Mad
1: mine.
0: Trivia Party. Well, the latest ones were literally just now posted.
1: Ooh,
0: So
1: who do we have?
0: if you refresh your browser, you'll see the latest edition of all our
1: The other
0: questions.
1: Philip Glass. How are you doing today? Hey, it's the other Philip Glass. How are you?
2: I'm doing pretty good. I am in an HEB parking lot, which I think you have and have never interacted with. Has any of you ever been in an HEB parking lot?
1: I will say the other Philip Glass, you are kind of coming in and out, so I'm
2: It's
1: hearing
2: very
1: some of your
2: difficult to
1: words,
2: hear.
1: but not others.
0: Yeah.
1: Yeah.
2: Can I
1: It's hard to
2: is
1: hear. Yes?
2: this better?
0: Yes.
1: Yeah, a bit.
2: Okay. I'm gonna hope that this stays better. If it doesn't, you feel free to kick me out of the Zoom.
0: Okay.
1: We're not gonna kick you out. I'm just
0: Yeah.
1: letting you know what sounds good or not. Because
2: My dedication to trivia is only outmatched by my dedication to good radio. So
1: Okay.
2: much as I will not let there be dead air, the eternal nemesis of a good radio show. If my audio quality is bad, you kick me out.
0: Fair enough.
1: Well, that's a good point. That's a
3: Recording
1: good
3: in
1: point.
3: progress.
1: Thank you.
2: I have answers questions. Well, I was going to say first, how many of you, and this is not a question for the panel for trivia, it's just a question. Have you been in an ATV parking lot?
4: Have I been in an ATV what?
2: HEB, Native American,
1: ATV?
2: Mary the E button. Now imagine a Wegman. Make it 20% worse. Fill it with Texan. Make it 20% better. And then spread it around the state of Texas. And you have imagined what an HEB is. And then imagine a dedicated coterie of fans who have never been into a Wegman, but have all of the joy that upstate New Yorkers have when they imagine a Wegman. And you understand ATP culture in Texas.
4: Oh no.
2: It's the worst.
4: Why are
2: This
4: you
2: is, by the
4: there?
2: way, why you can tell this is not sponsored by Wegmans, because it may sound like I'm saying nice things about Wegmans, but also the fandom is the worst, except compared to ATB. But I am in a parking lot, and I saw some trivia questions, and I heard some trivia questions. I think I've got some trivia answers.
0: Well, all right.
2: So first question, I think I can answer, is what's the difference between an embassy and a consulate?
4: Yeah.
2: An embassy traditionally has an ambassador and is the head of the diplomatic mission from one country to another. A consulate is a delegated location for delegated tasks and is usually run by a consul who is outranked by an ambassador or a charge d'affaires.
4: That is right. You get the point.
1: Yeah.
2: And bonus point, I believe, is on the card. What is the permanent mission?
0: Yes.
1: Yes, that was the question, yes.
0: Yes.
2: In New York City, a permanent mission is how you differentiate between embassies in Washington, D.C., and the diplomatic mission of the United Nations. So if you have someone who is
0: Oh.
2: there for the United Nations, that's a permanent mission.
0: Oh, I see. Okay.
2: So they still get diplomatic status, but they are not embassies, even though
0: I
2: they're
0: see.
2: treated like embassies.
0: I see. Okay, good explanation. Makes perfect sense.
2: All right. Next question I think I remember being asked was, what is the name of Muhammad's wife?
4: What is the name?
2: Now, here's a question for you, sir. Which one?
4: Muhammad bin Salman. Well, if I tell you, that gives you the answer.
2: Because he had multiple. Muhammad, peace be upon him, was married at least, and I don't remember the total number, but I think at least 10 women. And, I mean, the one that he's most famous for is Aisha, but there's also Khadija and Maria.
4: You know what? I was thinking of the Aisha, but those are correct, so we're going to give you triple points for that.
0: Wow.
2: Woo-hoo!
1: Wow.
2: I wish...
1: Glass leaping ahead.
2: I wish I could remember any of the other names, but it has been a long time since I was in the hall of the Fine Arts Building studying the origins of Islamic thought. So I've got that in me.
1: Darn.
2: All right.
4: The history is fascinatingly sketchy, isn't it?
2: Yes. There were a couple I was going to answer, but I think the last question, because I'm going to use this as a setup.
4: Okay.
2: What is the origin of Nobody Beats the Wiz?
4: Right.
2: So there used to be a lovely thing of electronic stores up and down the Northeast, but mainly in New York City. There was a wonderful one a couple blocks east of Union Square. And it was the Wiz electronic stores. And one of the things that they would do is they would say that if you came into them with a coupon or a advertisement advertising the products that they sold at another location of lower than their price, they would always match it. And so they ran a series of ads saying, nobody beats the Wiz.
4: That is right. That became the name of the chain, Nobody Beats the Wiz.
2: They tried doing some branding to save them.
4: Yeah.
1: Wow.
2: So, I have a question for you.
4: Okay. I'm all right. What is it?
2: In an episode of Seinfeld, Elaine dates the Wiz.
4: Oh.
2: Or more accurately, dates the character, or dates the man who plays the Wiz on TV in the TV ad. That man is a famous actor for other roles, or in the, you know, the real life actor. Who is the real life actor?
4: Well, I have to admit, I don't remember this episode. I don't think I've seen this Seinfeld.
0: I think I need to hear the question again.
2: So you absolutely have seen the episode. Is it the episode where Kramer stops trying to get the mail?
1: Okay.
2: If you remember that episode. And the subplot is that Elaine dates somebody, says that he worked for, I think it was a crossword editor for the New York Times or for the New Yorker. It doesn't matter. He's got some job. But he looked really familiar. And it turns out that he's the actor in the world of Seinfeld who plays the Wiz. So he goes out and he dresses up in a Wiz outfit and he goes around saying, nobody beats the Wiz. This is not a deal breaker for a Wiz. But that actor, the character in Seinfeld, is played by a famous actor inside the world of, let's say, I'll give you a hint, inside the world of voice acting.
0: Oh.
2: Who was the actor?
0: Okay.
1: You know, I can't help it myself or either of you here because I'm not Seinfeld cultured.
4: It is funny.
1: So I've heard.
4: You like funny things, yeah. It's not without cultural baggage at this point.
1: Sure.
0: Yeah.
1: Sure. Yeah, that'll do it.
4: But Larry David is a funny man.
1: Larry David is a funny man. That's fair.
4: However, I don't remember this episode. I suspect you're going to get the point.
0: Yeah, because I don't remember it either.
1: Get the point.
0: Yeah.
1: Wow. What a beginning.
2: If I were to say, and I'm going to say that there is a non-revolutionary calendar.
1: Okay. Right,
2: that we are on the date of February 30th. Where am I? Because there is one moment where that was correct.
4: Wait, I couldn't hear every word of that.
2: Sure. So February 30th happened in one nation that was using a non-revolutionary calendar. What was the nation?
4: February 30th.
2: Yes.
4: Okay. Huh. Using a, you said non-revolutionary calendar?
2: Non-revolutionary calendar.
1: Okay.
4: February 30th. Well, was it England?
2: It was not England.
0: Was it France?
2: But your instinct is not wrong.
0: Was it France?
4: Had the year with the missing year or something like that.
2: It was not France. And I think none of you are going to know why, but I would give you a bonus point. I would give you two if you could explain why.
4: It wouldn't be Russia.
2: It's not Russia.
1: Mm-hmm.
2: I'll give you a hint. You have kind of bracketed the country.
4: I've wrapped around the country, you said?
0: Bracketed,
2: yeah. You're playing battleship.
1: So like Scandinavia?
2: That's a region.
1: No, Finland? Well,
0: is it Denmark?
2: It is not Denmark.
4: Germany hasn't existed as a thing for that long, right? So, Poland,
2: not Norway? Poland. Really close.
4: Belarus.
2: Sweden is correct.
4: Okay.
2: So,
1: why did they have a February 30th?
2: Yeah, so February 30th. They decided that they were going to switch from the Julian calendar to the Gregorian calendar.
1: Okay.
2: But the way they were going to do it was they were going to skip leap days.
4: Ah.
2: Okay. So that they could do it over time.
4: Oh.
2: And then they forgot they were doing it.
1: No!
4: Oh, no.
2: So they were a day off of the Julian calendar and 10 days off of the Gregorian calendar.
1: Oh, my God.
2: So they were confronted with how do you fix it? And they decided the way to do it was add an extra day so they'd go back to being on the Julian calendar. So February 30th existed for one day on the Julian calendar in Sweden.
1: Wow.
4: Wow.
0: Huh.
1: They really went the long way round, if you could say that.
0: Yeah, absolutely.
2: Hey, just like Action Paradox, Charles, do you want to explain Faction Paradox? Do you want to explain Faction Paradox and the reference?
4: Yes, yes. The Faction Paradox is an organization created in the Doctor Who spinoff novels by Lawrence Miles. And they are kind of a time-traveling religious cult who worships Grandfather Paradox.
1: That's crazy.
4: And they try to create as many disruptions and paradoxes in the timeline as they can for spiritual purposes. And they're a great excuse for explaining why there's any discontinuity in Doctor Who.
1: It's so easy to sort of just thrust that in there.
4: Yes.
1: Being like, hey, that's why.
4: And later on, they just introduced the phrase wibbly wobbly timey wimey.
1: Yes, they did.
4: Which is funny.
1: But makes less sense.
4: Yes, yes. I mean, none of it makes sense, but yes.
1: No. So why are we talking about Grandfather Paradox?
2: because if I correct me if I'm wrong, played by Charles Berman, they theoretically inhabit the lost week.
4: Yes.
2: On the British calendar when they did switch from Julian to Gregorian calendar.
4: Yes, they missed a week.
3: Interesting.
2: So when anyone asks where they're headquartered, that's when they stay there. And I feel like you could do something very similar about that February 30th, only this week.
3: Nice. Mm-hmm. You know, today I learned. I did not know that.
0: Yeah.
3: I love finding out Doctor Who stuff that I just have never heard of.
2: My last question for you, current events question. What famous streamer, which famous streamer, got banned from OpenAI API on stream twice because he was stealing to build a local clone of their AI?
4: Well, I didn't hear all that. A streamer was banned from OpenAI API.
2: Yes.
3: Okay.
2: Because he was stealing their intellectual property. And you may note there's a bit of irony there.
3: Oh, God.
2: The question is, which streamer who made his bones at YouTube?
3: Who made what?
2: Made his bone. Got his start.
4: But he did it where?
0: On YouTube?
2: On Twitch.
4: On Twitch.
0: Oh, on Twitch, okay.
4: Well, we've entered an area that I know nothing about because I don't really watch streamers.
0: Same here.
2: Let me say this. Okay. I would not ask you about this man unless you could reasonably predict him. I would not be mean like that. I'm not a kid.
4: Right. Okay. Is it Hassan Piker?
2: It is not. So
3: he will be stealing OpenAI stuff, I don't think.
2: My hint is that he's the kind of guy you get the answer. Gonna say he's still around.
4: Tom Green?
2: No.
3: Neil Breen.
2: I would love to watch that happen. I would love to watch the live stream of Neil Breen.
3: Oh, love Neil Breen stream. This is true. I just thought it would be really funny to say Neil Breen. Okay. I was going to guess I Show Speed, but I'm assuming if you say he's still around, that's not him.
2: It is not.
3: It is. There's no way that's Markiplier.
2: No.
3: What other streamers do I actually know?
2: Streamer, or a YouTuber, or a YouTuber that you use.
4: Less a streamer than a YouTuber, is that?
2: Was a YouTuber, now
4: a Was a YouTuber, now a streamer.
2: The distinction is meaningful. Not a Paul.
3: Thank God.
4: Overly attached girlfriend.
2: That's a good, you're in the right era, but no.
3: What? I don't even know who that is.
4: I'm in the right era. Okay.
3: That's scary.
4: Dr. Tran.
2: No.
4: The kid who got bit by Charlie.
2: Again, you're
3: the guy that went to the zoo. The
2: funny, but not quite there.
3: Okay. Who else is out here streaming? Ninja.
2: No.
3: Okay.
2: Perhaps this is a different way of thinking about it. He used to be literally the biggest deal on YouTube. But you would never have not, if you got into YouTube in the last 5 years, I would be shocked if you heard of it.
0: It's Mr. Beast?
4: Felix Schellberg.
2: Not Felix Schellberg. And people know who Mr. Beast is.
0: Okay.
3: Yeah. PewDiePie?
2: PewDiePie is correct.
0: Whoa.
4: Well, hold on. That's Felix Schellberg.
2: Oh.
3: Oh.
2: Well. About trivia, that's I get 2 points for that.
3: Okay, Charles gets the point.
0: Indeed.
3: Charles gets the point.
4: Wow.
2: But yes, he has become, apparently, like Ben Affleck, a very...
3: Ben Affleck?
2: Do you not know that Ben Affleck is a huge AI person?
3: Oh, no. Yeah, he probably is, yeah.
2: I know, he learned to code so that he could do AI better. Which what? Makes me dislike him a little bit. But yeah, he's out there being like, yeah, I learned how to code so I could do better background generation for my movies. Because I use AI to do background generation in a procedural way.
3: Oh, God.
2: Exactly.
3: Jesus. Okay.
4: Oh, boy.
3: Oh, that's right. Netflix bought it. That's right. You're right. You're yes. right. Netflix bought it. That's right.
2: Anyway.
3: Oh, what a world we live in. He
4: continues to make me roll my eyes.
2: What a world we live in. Spare you from more bad audio and say it's been a delightful
3: great to hear from you, the other Philip Glass.
0: Yes.
2: And y'all have a good rest of the day.
3: Have a good night.
4: You too. Good night.
2: Oh, no. Wait.
3: Hold on. Holding.
2: There was a 60th anniversary, by the way. There was a 60th anniversary party.
0: Yes. This 2 weeks
2: Nobody
0: ago.
2: Nobody told me. Nobody told the alum.
3: Oh.
0: There are clearly holes in the alum emailing list.
2: I was talking to some of these other alumni, and we're like, we found out through LinkedIn, which there is no greater shame than finding out about a thing through LinkedIn. It makes me feel like a better
3: people. Oh, God.
4: LinkedIn is not a very WHRW kind of place.
3: No.
2: No. Mo Boogum would shoot me if he knew I had a LinkedIn profile.
4: I thought he was kind of a peacenik, but maybe.
3: I hope.
2: He has boundaries.
3: Yeah, I cannot imagine Mo Lugum posting on LinkedIn about, like, his latest advancements in career, you know? Like, yeah.
4: No.
3: I think that would be a bad world.
4: Yeah.
3: So.
2: All of which is to say, please tell the alumni people to do a slightly better job reaching out to the alumni because we maybe showed up. Possibly.
3: Yeah. You know? Yeah, that's fair. Yeah, you know what? The other Glass would have loved to see you. I will say that.
2: I would have loved to see you too.
3: Oh.
2: All right. You. That's it for the other Philip Glass. You have a great one.
3: Have a good night.
0: Thank you. Have a good night. The other Philip Glass joining us here on the Matt Traery Party, ladies and gentlemen, where it's 40 minutes past the hour of 9 p.m. right now, and it's time for it is. We do love it, and it is because it's time for a little thing we like to call Speed Round, where everything is on Speed Round, where you may not ask any further questions. You may only answer questions. The points are doubled, then the action gets hot.
3: It's funny that we haven't gone through a round yet, so we're just going to immediately start with double points.
0: Right.
3: Which is...
0: That's right.
3: We love it.
0: Well, I mean, considering the lead that the other Philip Glass has opened up with answering his questions, he really killed it with the who was Muhammad's wife question because he answered at least three of them. So Charles gave him double points for that.
3: Triple, I think, right?
0: Triple points, yeah.
4: Yeah.
0: Mm-hmm. So that really thrust him into the lead here on the Mad Trivia Party tonight.
3: Okay. Speed round, so it's free. Two countries, I'm going to take a guess and say Equatorial Guinea and Ecuador.
4: Correct.
3: Thank you. I'll take that.
4: I got a few that I think I know. So do you want to finish yours first and then I'll go?
3: Oh, no. I mean, it's speed round, so it's free for all. Right. Okay. Just do your thing.
4: So... What is a power play? It's when, due to a penalty, one team has more hockey players on the ice than the other team.
0: That is correct, yes. Usually it's like one more, but it have been known to be two more at some points.
3: Mm.
4: The Roman name of Scotland was Caledonia.
0: That is correct.
3: Yes.
4: Something with 100 proof would have 50% alcohol.
0: Yes. That's accurate.
3: Yeah.
0: You could start your
4: car with
0: it.
4: Stadium in Milwaukee naming rights are owned by Miller Stadium?
0: No, that is incorrect.
4: Oh. Okay.
3: Is it crypto.com?
0: It is not.
3: Thank gosh. I know there is one in Los Angeles, so I was like, let me give it a shot.
0: Yeah.
4: Japanese beers, there are two that come to mind. Sapporo.
0: Mm-hmm.
4: Asahi.
0: Those are two Japanese beers.
3: Those are two Japanese beer.
0: Yeah.
4: Jackie, why don't you do some?
3: Is it Levi's, Doc?
0: No. Levi's to what?
4: Levi's is not a beer. That's a jeans.
3: No. That's not... I was talking about the stadium question, Charles.
0: Oh, no. It's not Levi's. No. I mean, unless you were watching the game either Monday,
3: really divested.
0: Unless you were watching the game either Monday or one of the last couple of days, mm-hmm. you might not get this because it's very local. It's very local to Wisconsin.
3: Local.
0: Yeah, very local to Wisconsin.
3: Oh,
0: it's
3: there's no reason I would know that
0: because it was posted right behind, right behind home plate.
3: The guy.
0: So if you were watching the game, you'd see it, the sign for it, right behind home plate.
3: Charles.
4: Mm-hmm.
3: Volt is called that because it's named after a guy.
4: That's right, Mr. Volta. That's
3: Mr. Volta. Yeah.
0: It's named after John Travolta.
3: No.
4: You didn't know that?
3: Yeah. Listen, his dance moves were killer. Doc, you ready?
0: Yeah.
3: His Dallas moves electric. There you go.
0: Yeah.
3: Give me a point for that.
0: No point for that.
3: Darn it. Let's see. Unofficial national anthem. Gotta take a stab. Har har. Against Japan.
4: Not Japan.
0: I know that Iron Brew is from Scotland.
3: Scotland is correct. Yeah. Yes.
4: Oh, I see how you got there with seppuku.
0: It's in.
4: But it's not Japan.
3: No, that was genuinely just a guess.
4: Yeah.
3: The king that had a non-speaking role, was that the king of Jordan?
4: It was the king of Jordan.
0: Oh, darn! Yeah,
3: he still is, I think, right now, right?
4: Well, yeah, but it was him. When they
3: in
4: made
3: the
4: that
3: Star Trek, the actresses for Spring Princesses. Do I have to know both of them to get a point?
4: You can name either one.
3: Okay, can I say Grace Kelly, Princess of Monaco? Right.
4: Prince became Princess Grace of Monaco. Is right.
3: Mm-hmm.
4: I can do some of yours.
3: Yeah, go ahead.
4: Dar es Salaam is the capital of Tanzania.
3: Tanzania is correct, yes.
4: And it means the House of Peace.
3: Yes, a vote of peace, yes.
4: Yeah. Yes. Carson City is the capital of Nevada.
3: Carson City indeed, yes. Shout out Carson Daly.
4: Kit Carson.
3: Johnny Carson?
4: The currency of South Korea is called the won.
3: It is a won, yes. With two dashes in the middle. Yes.
4: Yeah. I have a couple of coins of it.
3: Oh, good.
4: A roman à clé is a novel where the people and events in it represent things from real life that if you know what they are, it's sort of encoded.
3: Yes, yes. It's like the Devil Wears Prada. Yeah, Roman Clay is novel with a key.
4: The Pope, in addition to the United States, is a citizen of Peru.
3: Peru is right, yes.
0: Oh, I thought it was Argentina.
3: He was there. He was there for a while. I got to check on when exactly, but he was in Peru for... Let's see. Yeah, he was doing missionary work in the 80s and 90s in Peru.
0: Right. Okay.
4: The S in HSBC stands for Singapore.
3: No.
4: What?
3: Okay. Yeah.
4: Thought it was Hong Kong Singapore Banking Company.
3: You were close. You're very close.
4: I'm gonna make a guess. The largest population of country with a state religion, is it Pakistan?
3: Pakistan is correct. Yes.
4: All right, and the religion is Islam. Islam.
3: Islam is correct, yes. Very good. Very
4: good.
3: Whoa,
4: news here. Islam is correct, everybody. If you had another religion, gotta give it up.
3: Leo, Leo, I hope you're not listening to this.
0: Don't let Pete Hegseth hear that.
3: Oh, Pete. Well, Pete is talking about live streaming execution out there, so I mean.
4: Oh, yeah, that's right.
3: Anyway. What else do I know here, Charles?
4: Not very good taste.
3: that's one way to put it.
4: Nelson's column is in Trafalgar Square. Horatio Nelson.
3: That's right, yes. Yes. I'm assuming, Charles, if I'm not mistaken, that you're talking about the Federal Communications Commission.
4: That's right, yes.
3: And not other FCCs?
4: I guess there might be. I don't know about others.
3: There probably is.
0: I'm going to say a border blaster is a radio transmitter that's above 50,000 watts that is located, that basically just throws its signal across another country's border.
4: Yes. And I think, and then maybe it used to be more than that, but there were at least a lot of them.
0: There used to be one.
4: Stations broadcasting in English for the United States, located just over the border into Canada or Mexico, and it would reach most of the country.
0: Yeah, there's one. There's one in the movie, and it's based on a real radio station. That it's one in the movie American Graffiti that Wolfman Jack.
3: Ooh, George Lucas.
0: Yeah, Wolfman Jack is the DJ on this radio station. He's broadcasting out of Mexico, and it's like a 50,000 watt radio station. Hang on, we got a phone call.
3: Phone. Let's see, Charles, what else do I know here? Komodo dragons are from Indonesia.
4: They are from Indonesia.
3: Yay. All right. I'm going to take a note so that Doc can give me points later when he comes back.
4: Okay.
3: let's see what else here. What am I looking at? Oh, making music and blocking radio signal. I'm assuming you're talking about jamming.
4: Jamming is correct.
3: Yay. Ding. I'll ding it for myself, sure. What else do I know here? Antenna is aerial in
4: an aerial, that's right.
3: Yay. Wow, this sounds funny when it's just the two of us.
4: I wonder what's this call about?
3: I wonder. It's a kind of building and a kind of music. Do you count do you mean like classical style? Is that a thing?
4: Oh, well, this wasn't what I was thinking of.
3: Okay.
4: But I would give that, classical building, classical music, yeah.
3: Okay, great, thanks. What else would it be? I'm trying to think.
0: All right, well, that was a mystery caller. I'm not going to reveal who it was because he promised to join us next week.
3: Okay. But what did they say?
0: They said, "Who was the former mayor of Binghamton, who used to call the Mad Trivia Party?"
4: Well, I know that.
0: Well, who is it?
4: That was Mayor Matt Ryan.
0: There you go. That's who was on the phone.
3: Oh, really?
0: Oh my gosh! I let that go. I let that out. Oh wow.
3: Oh darn! You mean Matthew Tiberius Ryan?
4: That's what I've heard.
0: Yeah.
4: That's what it says on Wikipedia.
3: Doc, when you were gone, I scored 8 points from Charles.
0: Okay.
3: Because I got 4 different questions.
0: All right.
3: So if you want to put that in there somewhere.
0: Okay. Well, Charles is still handily in the lead.
3: Oh my god! Tonight on the Mad Trivia Party. That's crazy. All right, Doc. Let's see if there's something I can do. A trillion, depending on long or short. I'm going to guess you mean 12?
0: I think that's about right, yeah.
3: Yeah. Well, it's 6 for 1 million short, 9 for 1 billion short, 12 for 1 trillion short, I think.
0: Yeah, wait.
3: What?
0: Yeah, 12 zeros, that's right. That's the answer we were looking for. Yeah.
3: Yeah.
0: Cool. Cool.
3: What else do I know? I mean, Doc, you want to give me a word?
0: Oh, sure. Let's bring it up here.
3: If you feel like it, yeah.
0: Okay, randomwordgenerator.com. Here we go.
3: You don't have to tell that to everyone.
0: Well, okay. Well, I won't. That's definitely not the website I'm using right now. here we go. Let's find that. Not that one.
3: The boy who typed in the randomwordgenerator.com.
0: Yeah. Let's see here. Oh, here we go. This is a good word. Two syllables, as always. Your word is trouser.
3: Okay. Trouser, that is T-R-O-U-S-E-R. Let's make it
0: plural. Let's make it trousers.
3: That doesn't change anything. It's just another Sierra, but okay. trouser, so T for tango, R for Romeo, O for Oscar?
0: That's correct.
3: U for uniform, S for Sierra, E for Echo, R for Romeo, S for Sierra.
0: There you go. That's how you do it. That's how you spell a word, a randomly generated word with the NATO phonetic alphabet.
3: Trousers.
0: Trousers is the word. And you're closing in on Chris Playboy with Charles Berman tonight.
3: You know, I think he can easily.
0: The city named after the King of France is Louisville.
4: Yes.
3: Oh, that makes sense. Darn, I don't know how I didn't get that.
4: There is another one, which is fairly major city in the U.S. I would consider.
3: What is it, Napoleon, Nevada?
4: No, there's not Napoleon, Nevada.
3: King of France. Almost not Charlottesville. Are there other kings that I know? I wonder.
0: Once I was the king of Spain. Now I eat humble pie.
3: Oh no. So, I'm assuming Charles, I'm assuming you're not counting, like Meghan Markle as one of your princesses, right? She's not a princess.
4: Well, she is, but she's not an American, I believe. Isn't she Canadian?
3: You know, I wasn't thinking about that. Well, she was born in L.A.
4: Oh, she was?
3: Yeah, she was born in L.A.
4: Oh, with that case, then sure.
3: Yay! Think,
4: yeah.
3: Thank you. So you're at least really came in handy there.
0: Got anything else you want to answer there, Chris Wade by Charles Berman? Because Jackie is closing in on your points.
4: Oh,
0: here.
4: My goodness. I don't know. Let's not. Anymore. Let's...
3: It doesn't have to be like that.
4: In Milwaukee, there's a statue. No. I mean, the Los Angeles Stadium is just called Dodger Stadium. So the Dodgers have naming rights.
0: Yes, but what is the name? There's a company that has the naming rights for the field.
4: Oh. No, I don't know.
0: Okay.
3: It's not Citibank, is it?
0: No, it is. I'll give you a hint. It's a Japanese company.
3: Japanese?
0: Yes.
4: Nippon Ham?
0: No.
3: Asahi.
0: No, nor is it Asahi, nor is it SoftBank.
4: Yeah.
3: SoftBank.
0: It's not SoftBank. It's not Asahi.
3: SoftBank.
5: Gosh, what else do I know here?
0: Can you name a character from a comic strip that's not Peanuts?
4: One of the current senators from New Jersey, Cory Booker.
5: Cory Booker is one of them, yes.
0: There you go.
4: The first Modern World Series, was it the New York Giants?
5: No.
0: Was it the New York Yankees?
5: No.
0: Was it the Boston Red Sox?
5: They were called the Boston Americans at the time, but yes, it is now the Boston Red Sox.
0: Ooh, all right.
5: Yes, they were called the Boston Americans, apparently. Mm-hmm.
0: How interesting.
5: How interesting. Also, in case you were curious, they defeated the Pittsburgh Pirates.
0: Oh, Pirates are still called the Pirates. That's cool. Mm-hmm. They weren't called the River Pirates or something?
5: No, I think they were there, or it looks like they were just called the Pittsburgh Pirates.
0: Huh, okay.
5: But, I mean, it was, sometimes they leave, they put, apparently they sometimes write it with the H, sometimes they don't write it without the H. I guess there's that.
0: I see, okay.
5: Charles, you want to guess either of the countries that left the Commonwealth?
0: I will guess. What was that?
5: What?
4: Zimbabwe?
5: Zimbabwe is one of them, yes.
0: Can I guess the other one is North Korea?
5: No.
0: Ooh. It's either Somalia or Sudan?
5: No.
0: Ooh, okay.
4: Barbados?
5: Zimbabwe, good guess. Zimbabwe, good guess. No.
4: Bahamas?
5: No. So, also, I will mention that there is a bunch of nations that have left and then rejoined it in within 10 years. So there are some of those that I'm not counting, right? I'm just counting the ones that left, have not been back. That's how I'm choosing.
0: Right now, it is straight up to 10 p.m. in the evening here on WHRW Binghamton.
5: Woohoo!
0: And you are listening to the Mad Trivia Party.
5: Yes, we are. And quick reminder, Doc, you want to talk about how we care about people's feedback?
0: Yes.
5: Real quick?
0: This is WHRW, where
5: we take pride
0: in the quality of our community broadcast and feedback about our programming may be directed to 607-484-7905 or feedback at whrwfm.org.
5: Thank you. We did the other one, so you don't have to worry about them. Hooray.
0: Yay.
5: Look at us. I am currently trying to figure out what the unit of measure and car rental company is, because I was like, I don't think enterprise is a unit of measure.
4: I don't think so.
5: Thank you, Charles. Thanks for helping.
4: We're run out of time, actually.
0: Yeah.
4: Should I just say
5: that's
4: it?
5: Fair.
0: Yeah, you can.
5: If you want.
4: Hertz.
0: Oh,
5: that's right. Yeah. That's right.
0: Okay.
5: Mm-hmm. Yeah.
0: Mm-hmm. Got it.
5: I haven't rented cars.
0: Before you
5: I
0: go,
5: don't really know many.
0: Before you go, do you want to do Is This a Band?
5: We should.
0: Okay.
5: Charles?
4: Are you
5: good?
0: The weather. Okay, Charles just chooses the weather.
5: The weather.
0: Okay.
4: I'll do Is This a Band, and then I should wrap up.
0: Okay.
5: All right. Okay. I should choose one. Sorry. You know, I kind of want... This is hard. Okay. I'm going to put my money on Flying February Foes.
0: Really? Okay.
5: Okay, so that's not the answer. All right, yep. That's the end of my guess. All right. Doc, tell us about how you tricked both of us.
0: Well, Chris played by Charles Berman is correct, but not only is he correct, but I'm going to ask you to pick a number between 1 and 3, because I found at least 3 bands called The Weather.
5: Oh my God.
4: 3.
0: Yes. Pick her number between 1 and 3.
4: Three.
3: He said three.
0: Okay, three. So let's see here. Blah blah blah. Here we go. Here's three. Let's play the first song here. Let's play the first song here. By the band number three called The Weather.
3: That's crazy.

0: There you go, real quick. That's just a song called "The Weather" by The Weather.
1: Wow.
0: And
1: you know, yeah, so creative.
0: It's from their 2006 self-titled album, "The Weather."
1: Oh my god. Next up I on WHOW. Like,
0: I liked
1: it's
0: that.
1: The Weather
0: though.
1: By The Weather from The Weather.
0: Well, there's also a band called Motorcycle, and they have an album called Motorcycle, and the first song out is called Motorcycle.
1: Thanks. So I'm assuming this sealed Charles's win for the week?
0: It does, by a long shot, yeah. That's 32 points for Chris played by Charles Berman this week.
1: Oh, my God.
0: Well played, Jackie. You have 26 points.
1: Oh, so close. That's not a long shot, but okay. But also, shout out to the other Philip Glass for being our winner caller of the week.
0: Yes, that's right.
1: I guess it depends on how you decide, I guess. Matt Ryan did call, apparently.
0: Yeah, well, I'm sorry, I gave that away. No, that didn't happen. That definitely didn't happen.
1: Well, Charles, do you have anything you want to give out or no?
2: I don't think so.
1: Okay. Well, thanks for joining us. Thanks for welcome back, by yep. the way. Hope you had a lovely vacation.
0: Mm-hmm.
1: And I'll talk to you soon.
0: There you go. Chris played by Charles Berman joining us here on the Mad Trippy Party this week.
2: Good night.
0: Regular panelist.
1: Good night.
0: Regular.
1: Thanks, Charles.
0: And the winner of tonight's Mad Trippy Party. So we owe you compliments or a hassle-free assessment. Remember, that's our IOU.
1: Yes, we'll pay that back at some point.
0: Yeah.
1: For sure. Yeah. Doc, do you have anything you want to give out?
0: Let's see. I'll just say
1: we have
0: that,
1: a bit of time because...
0: Yeah.
1: There's no show after us this
0: right.
1: week. But.
0: There are currently a hurricane. They're both, there's a hurricane and a tropical storm, both on the west coast of Mexico.
1: Oh, really?
0: Yes.
1: Did not know that.
0: Yep. There is Hurricane Simon, nearly stationary off the coast of west central Mexico. It's about 110 miles out to sea near Baja, California.
1: Baja Blast.
0: South of Baja, California, I should say. And big... Baja and Big Sur should continue to monitor this hurricane, but it's out at sea. Tropical storm Trudy is expected to rapidly intensify into a major hurricane over the next few days for the residents of southwestern and west central Mexico. So,
1: and that's this
0: out,
1: week's on
0: look
1: the
0: out
1: weather.
0: For that. Yeah, that's the weather from the Mad Tribune.
1: WHOW.
0: That's right. For west and west central Mexico. Hope you're listening down there in west and southwestern Mexico. Shout out to you down there. Hola. anyway,
1: okay.
0: Let me see. What else do I want to kill this week? I don't think everybody's ever going to guess this question, though, but Charlie Brown's favorite baseball player, just because it's postseason right now, I asked a couple of baseball questions. Charlie Brown's favorite baseball player is Joe Slobotnik. He's a fictional baseball player. I just like the name. I just like Slobotnik. It's a cool name.
1: That is a pretty good name, actually.
0: Yeah.
1: Wow.
0: And
1: go for him.
0: Yeah. So anyway, I'm sorry Charles wasn't here for me to mention this. Maybe I should just ask it next. What? But the series will be over by next week. So anyway, in Milwaukee, the stadium, the naming rights for the stadium. I lost the page. American Family Insurance.
1: Really?
0: Yes. American Family Field is what it's called.
1: Wait, the Japanese company?
0: Is this a Japanese company?
1: No, you said, no, we asked
0: no, no, no,
1: you.
0: No, that's Los Angeles. This is Milwaukee. I'm sorry. In Milwaukee, American Family Insurance has the naming rights for their field. In Los Angeles,
1: you
0: want to take another guess? It's a Japanese company.
1: Japanese company. Well, it can't be Mitsubishi.
0: It's not.
1: What else is even there? Nissan?
0: No, it's not a car company.
1: Oh. What is that specific one? Hitsumitsu? Is that?
0: No.
1: What is that one? I think it was called.
0: No, it's a clothing company. Let's just spoil that one.
1: Japanese clothing company.
0: Yeah.
1: Well, it's not Muji. Muji's not a
0: no,
1: not a
0: but
1: clothing
0: it's,
1: company.
0: Well, they're not entirely a clothing company anyway.
1: No,
0: but it's. Do you want me to just? Shall I kill it?
1: No, go for it.
0: Yeah, it's Uniqlo.
1: Really?
0: Yeah, Uniqlo Field at Dodger Stadium is what it's called.
1: Huh.
0: Yep.
1: Okay. Wait. So let me just get this straight. So your question is actually technically two questions?
0: Yes.
1: Because whatever reason I read it as there is one company
0: well, it
1: that
0: says,
1: names both
0: no.
1: of those stadiums.
0: What company has the naming rights for the stadiums? I guess you could interpret it that way, yeah. But
1: okay,
0: the one
1: you.
0: Company would not have two naming rights for two stadiums. I mean, come
1: well,
0: on.
1: Well, I don't know. Like
0: come
1: Staples.
0: On. Come on.
1: Well, doesn't Staples have more than one?
0: I don't think so.
1: Oh.
0: You could prove me wrong, but I don't think so.
1: I'm not going to. I'm just right. curious because I was like I thought there's more than one, you know, but maybe I'm wrong there.
0: No, I mean, I think the whole point is like you just have the one because, you know, it just gets said,
1: right.
0: you know,
1: right, right,
0: numerous
1: right,
0: times
1: right.
0: throughout the broadcast.
1: That makes sense.
0: Yeah.
1: Okay. So now I know. I
0: yeah.
1: did not know that.
0: Anyway, that's the outcome here on the Mad Trivia Party here tonight.
1: Oh.
0: On a Tuesday night.
1: That's a different band.
0: Yeah. But yeah, there are three bands called The Weather. That I found
1: The Weather,
0: but I liked that one. That one was really cool.
1: No, it is really cool. I just yeah. don't know why I didn't go with it. I think I wanted to try one of the other ones.
0: Try one
1: me,
0: of the
1: so.
0: Wacky ones this time.
1: Yeah.
0: Okay.
1: Because of course I went against my own advice, which was never pick the ones that I actually would want to see as a band.
0: Right.
1: Because they're Doc Sonic's. Concoctions most of the time.
0: No, wait a minute. I'm sort of doubting. Wait a minute. This looks like the first one is the same band as the third one. So maybe there's only two bands called The Weather because it looks like they have two different accounts.
1: Great.
0: Yeah, and then there's another band called The Weather. Do you want to hear what they sound like?
1: Yeah, why not? All right. So long as you can play it.
0: Yeah. Okay. Let's play this one.
1: Yeah, let's play.
0: All right, so here we go.
3: Thought inside my head. Went back and forth to make it right.
0: Now, this is definitely a different band.
3: I know I've always known you'd settle down.
0: A little Depeche Mode-y.
1: Yeah.

0: See, I like that one too.
1: Great.
0: That was a song called Better Again by another band called The Weather.
1: The Weather.
0: And that's from their 2022 album called The Devil's Lettuce. Or Devil's Lettuce. Just. You know what The Devil's Lettuce is?
1: Can we say that on the air?
0: Yeah, we can say it on the air. Okay, it's marijuana.
1: Yeah, it's not marijuana? Yeah, that's what I thought.
0: It's called The Devil's Lettuce, yeah.
1: Shout out Willie Nelson, yeah.
0: Yep. And that was the other band called The Weather. There's also a band called Whatever the Weather Prophets, With the Weather Machines, Is the Weather, the Weather Mainstream, The Weather Girls. Weather Girls is a band.
1: Oh, my God.
0: Yeah, famous R&B band. Under the Weather, The Weather Band, Damn the Weather, Weather Band, Damn the Weather, We Broke the Weather, Edison with the Weather, Friends with the

0: blame the weather. We became the weather, bear the weather. We control the weather, the men who control the weather, whatever the weather.
1: Wow.
0: And on
1: it's
0: and
1: weather
0: on.
1: Weather.
0: The wolf and the weather, the weather outside, MC and the weather, stay ahead of the weather. Here comes the weather.
1: Oh, my God.
0: Joey T and the weather company, the weather guys, again, similar to the weather boys, the weather front, and that's it. The weather gnome as well.
1: Wow. Weather gnome, like metronome, but yeah. Weather gnome?
0: Yeah.
1: Oh.
0: And that's the nice awesome. This is a band here on the Mad Tribute yeah. Party. Do you have any questions you want to kill, Jackie?
1: Yeah. Okay. Sure. The first person, do you hear about this?
0: No.
1: Who was the person that has declared that they're going to run?
0: I did hear about this, I think. It doesn't come to mind, though.
1: Okay, so here's what I will say, right? So, it turns out, this is not the first person that has actually declared it. There is at least two people
0: right.
1: that are running in the Republican Party primary
0: right.
1: that already filed this year. So I guess that was a moot question to start with.
0: Right.
1: Nobody in the Democrat side, what's her name? Joe Jorgensen already has a Libertarian Exploratory Committee.
0: Not necessarily a candidate then.
1: Yeah. Anyway, what I'm saying is this. The new person that has said that they're going to run for president
0: mm-hmm.
1: is none other than Soulja Boy.
0: Soulja Boy?
1: Yep.
0: Tell him, Soulja Boy.
1: Crank that. he posted that he is planning to run for president in 2028.
0: Wow.
1: His platform so far, four things, right? This mm-hmm. is what he said.
0: Okay.
1: He said, again, by the way, I just got to start with this. I'm not promoting this, right? I have not.
0: WHRW does not promote any political candidate or any political party. And the views expressed by the guests and panelists here on the Mad Tribute Party do not necessarily reflect the views of the staff or management of WHRW.
1: This is true, therefore
0: consider whether you or your children should listen.
1: Yeah, because Soulja Boy.
0: Yeah.
1: But the things that he's running on are economic opportunity, criminal sure. justice reform,
0: sure.
1: education.
0: Why not?
1: And the future of technology and AI.
0: Absolutely.
1: Those are the four things that he's saying.
0: He's,
1: now,
0: he's for all of them.
1: Well, that's not true, actually.
0: Oh, okay.
1: Apparently, he really does not like AI.
0: Oh, well, okay.
1: He doesn't like the fact that the AI videos are getting realer and realer.
0: Wow.
1: I think at some point he specifically said that.
0: Wow. A real bold outlier stance right there.
1: I mean, hey, I'm just letting you know that he's not like, he's not trying to push super intelligence, I guess. That's what I'm trying to say. Anyway, so he is one of the first people to have announced that they're actually running in the 2028 election.
0: Well, that's a surprise.
1: Hey, not the first rapper to run.
0: Mm-hmm.
1: Not going to be the last one. Apparently Afro Man is thinking of running too.
0: Well, I mean, he's on a roll. He definitely has one win under his belt this past year.
1: What else did he do?
0: He won his lawsuit against the police.
1: Oh, that's right.
0: Or, no, they sued him, didn't they?
1: Was it the raid? It was the raid. It was the raid.
0: The cops raided his house, and he made a whole album about it, and they sued him for defamation.
1: Yeah, I mean, he is also planning to run under the Libertarian Party.
0: Oh, so sure.
1: There's that too.
0: That's always a

0: Interesting,
1: always an option.
0: Aquaman. Yeah. The other senator of New Jersey is Andy Kim. He won,
1: Oh,
0: I
1: okay.
0: think last time, I think 2022, I want to say.
1: Yeah.
0: Wow, I can't believe that's almost 4 years ago. Wow. New Jersey senators. Yep. Andy Kim. Oh, served since 2024. Excuse me. Sooner than I thought, but he was elected in 2024. Good for him. Let's see, what else do we have? Oh, I mean, Doc, do
1: Yeah.
0: you have a guess on what the other country that left the Commonwealth was?
1: No, I don't.
0: It was Ireland.
1: Ireland.
0: Yeah.
1: Oh, wait, which Ireland?
0: The country Ireland. I don't know what you
1: You
0: mean.
1: mean Northern Ireland or
0: No, the
1: just
0: country Ireland.
1: okay.
0: Yeah, so they were originally in there, and then by the time that they passed Republic of Ireland Act, they left it. Although at some point, I think like 3 decades ago by this point, the Taoiseach was like, we might join, and then no updates since then. But yeah, sorry, Taoiseach, that's how you say it. That was a whole thing in Seth Meyers's corrections, which was
1: Oh, really?
0: how do you say the name of the Irish Prime Minister, right? And it's Taoiseach.
1: Okay.
0: There you go. But it's spelled TAOISEACH.
1: But it's pronounced
0: So,
1: throat warbler mangrove.
0: nope, nope, not that one. What else do I want to give out? No, that's it.
1: Okay.
0: Out of the ones that I have, those are the ones I want to give out, honestly.
1: All
0: Yeah.
1: right. Very good. All righty. Well, I'm not going to answer. I'm not going to give out any of my further questions here. But
0: Sure. I
1: anyway,
0: mean, if you don't want to.
1: no, there's not really that much left in him. But we'll just
0: No, that's
1: continue
0: fair.
1: on. Just a couple we could continue on with next week. But
0: Sure.
1: anyway, here at 20 minutes past the hour
0: Anyway.
1: of 10 p.m. Thank you for joining the Mad Trivia Party tonight. I
0: Hey.
1: am have been and remain Doc Sonic, joined with me by Chris, played by Charles Berman, and also.
0: Your friend Jackie.
1: Yes, indeed. And if this has been, like I said, this has been the Mad Trivia Party. And if you liked it, tell a friend. If you hated it, tell an enemy. If you were indifferent.
0: Think about Carson City for a moment.
1: Carson City.
0: Yeah, that's the
1: Okay.
0: capital of Nevada.
1: Right. So what is it about Carson City that you should think about?
0: Well, because you're indifferent.
1: Oh, you're indifferent, so you don't
0: So,
1: really care about Carson City. I mean, you're more of a
0: yeah.
1: Reno, you're more of a Reno guy, I guess, right?
0: Reno 911, Reno
1: Yeah,
0: 911.
1: biggest little city in Nevada.
0: Oh, there you go. Reno.
1: Okay.
0: Reno, but you spell it like Juno.
1: Okay. So if you're indifferent, think about Carson City. But anyway,
0: Or Carson Daly, if you really
1: yeah,
0: want
1: I'm really indifferent about Carson Daly, I can tell you that. But
0: Well,
1: then
0: I mean, so wait, but it's, I mean, for like white guy hosts, right? I think what I understand about you is that you don't really care about Carson Daly, but you really hate Ryan Seacrest. Am I right on that?
1: Oh yeah, that would be accurate to say. Yeah, I'm indifferent about one, really can't stand the other.
0: Andy Cohen? Thoughts?
1: No, I mean actually, I actually despise Carson Daly as well. So I mean, there you go.
0: Really?
1: Yeah.
0: Darn it. Well,
1: Yeah.
0: and on that, oh, and that this week's Doxonic slanders American people. You also this week? Ryan Seacrest and Carson Daly.
1: Yeah,
0: There
1: screw them
0: you
1: both. Who cares?
0: go.
1: And on that bombshell, we'll leave you for this week's Mad Trivia Party. Tune in next week at 8:30 for
0: Nice.
1: more of this kind of stuff if you like this kind of
0: On
1: stuff
0: Tuesday, yep.
1: on Tuesday at 8:30-ish every week here on the Mad Trivia Party on WHRW Binghamton. Say goodnight, Jackie.
0: Binghamton!

0: 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This has been the Mad Trivia Party.
1: Can you believe that there is now 30 seasons of The Voice?
2: I absolutely can.
1: You know, apparently there is a new season going on. I'm going to ask next week about who is on that show right now.
2: Oh, God.
1: Get ready.
3: We do want to have it understood, however, that the opinions expressed by our guests are their own and do not necessarily represent the views of
4: the Mad Trivia Party.
5: Also, they should not be construed as the opinions of this station or its subscribers or members of their families.
3: And it must also be remembered that questions asked by the panel are not designed to reflect any particular viewpoint.
5: We should mention, too, that our panel members are speaking only for themselves and not as representatives of their employers or members of their families.
3: But in any event, this program is presented solely for the enjoyment of our viewing and listening audience. And any rebroadcast or reuse without specific permission is prohibited.
6: You there?
5: Likewise, any admission charged by owners of radio sets for listening to this broadcast is similarly prohibited.
3: The entire contents of this program remain the sole property of
4: the Mad Trivia Party
3: and may not be used for any commercial purpose by the New York Jets or the Commissioner of the National Football League.
5: That includes reproduction in whole or in part, right?
3: Absolutely, Bob. However, it should be understood that portions of this program may have been recorded earlier for broadcast in this time period.
5: Now, this is done solely for the convenience of our audience and not for the purpose of editing or deleting controversial material.
3: In so doing, some passages that have been retained may be considered offensive by various ethnic groups or religious organizations.
5: Therefore, discretion is urged among members of such groups or organizations in listening to the material presented.
3: Parental guidance is also suggested, and in no case shall children under the age of 16 be permitted to listen to this program.
5: Now, this ruling applies not only to the public at large, but also to employees of this station and members of their families.
3: Any application for exemption from this order must be received in our office before midnight tonight.
5: And on all such applications, decision of the judges is final. And in case of duplication, ties will be awarded.
3: However, the awarding of all prizes is subject to availability. The substitutions for announced prizes may be made at the discretion of
4: the Mad Trivia Party.
5: But in any case, at least half of this program must be completed in order for it to qualify as an official broadcast.
3: If less than half is completed for any reason, then the entire program will be rebroadcast from the beginning at a later date, as determined by the commissioner.
5: That's correct. Now, let's see, was there anything else we wanted to add or have we covered?
3: Yeah, some of our departing guests will receive gift packages of our subscribers' products.
5: Thank you for tuning in, and be sure to join us next time for a discussion of controversial issues on
4: the Mad Trivia Party.
3: The preceding program was taped before a live audience and was not scheduled for broadcast at this time.
5: That's right.

Okay. How many of you are right now thinking about the Ed Lover dance? It's okay. I'm thinking about it too. WHRW, Binghamton.

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1: WHRW Binghamton presents WHRW In Between. Take that, sleep. You said we couldn't do it, but we did.

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1: Tell me about the feeling. What does it feel like?
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1: Tell me about the feeling. What does it feel like?
4: The Broome County Health Department says...
5: Women need regular pap tests to protect themselves from cervical cancer. Talk to your doctor about the pap test today. How was that?
4: Frightening.

0: Let's do that again. Forget about it.
1: Wearing fancy ties and collars, but where did they get their dollars? They all have got an ace down in the hole. Oh, let's do it dirty now. Some of them write,

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Yeah. 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
1: Oh, thank God. There's still time. Quickly, I've come back from the future to tell you to conserve as much potable water as you can. Don't take too long showers. And definitely turn the water off while brushing your teeth. There still may be hope. 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

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Hey, hey. She say, do you love me? I tell her only partly. I only

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The Mad Trivia Party gives away more points than any other program on WHRW, often leaving us entirely pointless at the end of the night. 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

to believe that my actions still have meaning, even if I can't remember them. I have to believe that when my eyes are closed, the world's still there. Do I believe the world's still there? Is it still out there?

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1: just straight.
0: Going. You'll be amazed.
2: Okay. Do it again. All right.
1: We need more than one guitar part. 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
0: okay.
1: be somebody playing single notes, somebody playing chords, and they'll mix them together.
0: Okay. And let's just pick the mother of all funk chords. 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
1: You like movies about gladiators? 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
1: All right, and we'd also like to thank DJ Puffy, or whatever his name is. DJ Fluffy? Fluffy. Fluffyhead. We love him, even though we don't know his name.
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1: Yeah.

0: 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What does it feel like?
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1: Who threw that shoe? Why? 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Now you the dumb festival without a shoe.
2: Everybody gonna take pictures, you're stupid.
1: Yeah, everybody, when you see this dumb without a shoe, take pictures. You dumb.

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2: From what I've heard, you're using your paper not for writing, but for rolling doobies. 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

0: Leslie, would you like to introduce the next segment?
1: Okay. Now it's time for Jazz plus Jazz equals Jazz. 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
1: All right, and we'd also like to thank DJ Puffy, or whatever his name is. DJ Fluffy? Fluffy. Fluffyhead. We love him, even though we don't know his name.
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5: Hi, this is Harry Wilson, the tooth janitor, reminding you that if you smoke cigarettes, you run a serious risk of making your teeth browner than they would be otherwise, which is just going to cause more work for you to do when you're constantly brushing your teeth, which is what you should be doing anyway. But the worst thing is, if you smoke cigarettes, you could die early. And if you die, that will cut off possibly years that you could be spending brushing your teeth. So if you smoke, you get less time to brush your teeth. So remember, but don't smoke so you can live longer to constantly brush your teeth. This is Harry Wilson, the tooth janitor, with the public service announcement for WHRW Binghamton.

0: Drake's actually Canadian, which I guess counts. WHRW's World Department.
1: Hey, hey. She say, do you love me? I tell her only partly. I only

0: I love you. I love you. 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I love you. I love you.
1: How many different ways are there?
0: How many different ways are there to say I love you?
1: I love you.
0: I love you.

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Adds up to I love you and you love me. I love you. How many different ways are there to say I love you? Ti voglio bene, ti quiero, ich liebe dich, je t'adore. I love you. 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

0: just we two. Heads up, Drew.
1: I love you.
0: And you love me.

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3: Regulators, you regulate any stealing of his property, we're damn good too. But you can't be any geek off the street. You gotta be handy with the steal if you know what I mean, or you

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There's still time. Quickly, I've come back from the future to tell you to conserve as much potable water as you can. Don't take too long showers. 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There still may be hope. WHRW Binghamton.

0: 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It's called the Gamblers.
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0: Hey, well, tell me why you're playing the record
1: then. Why we're playing the record?
0: Yeah.
1: Well, I guess we'd have to explain a little bit of what WHRW is. We're the only station in Binghamton that... not the only station. We're the only station that tries to meet the community's needs. The rest of the stations here are all commercial. Most of them are top 40. Some of them are country music. But we're the only station that tries to program public affairs things. As a matter of fact, we're affiliated with them.
0: Oh, I see. Oh, that's good, yeah. They're great. Well, that's great, you know. I mean, I think these stations are one of the... You know, this kind of station is very important for all of us.
1: The problem is the commercial stations have all the money and the people like us and WBAI go hungry.
0: I know, but maybe hunger will make you aware. That's maybe why you're a hip station.
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The Heritage Department has every type of beat. 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It's got Logic-type beats. 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
1: 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She say, do you love me? 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
1: Okay, how many of you are right now thinking about the Ed Lover dance? 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
3: 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But the worst thing is, if you smoke cigarettes, you could die early. And if you die, that will cut off possibly years that you could be spending brushing your teeth. So if you smoke, you get less time to brush your teeth. So remember, but don't smoke so you can live longer to constantly brush your teeth. This is Harry Wilson, the tooth janitor, with the public service announcement for WHRW Binghamton.

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1: And they were like, and today we reveal the masked magician. 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
1: Yeah, everybody, when you see this dumb without a shoe, take pictures. 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
1: 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She does the midnight train go anywhere? Does the city boy, boy with reasons have a choice? Does the midnight train go anywhere? Oh, here in a spooky room.
2: Oh my god, that is amazing.
3: Julia, that's perfect.
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3: you're good. That's good.
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2: you are good. 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
2: We have received reports that the listener of this program has become, by default, an extremely cool person. 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
5: 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Arthur Dent, intergalactic hitchhiker and airwave addict buzzing through the hood. 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

All right, that's a brand new one from the legend, Richard Thompson. The song is called Sorcerer's Apprentice, and that's from his new album that is coming out this Friday, and it is called Hippies, Thugs, and Heroes, and it's already gotten some really great reviews. So I'm definitely looking forward to hearing that whole album when it comes out. You're listening to WHRW Binghamton. This is The Signal, and I'm your host, Chris Coker. Thanks for joining me for another exciting adventure in radio. And I decided, after having fun yesterday, I would come back for a second day to save you all from the automation. Because I'm the first thing that's human. I'm the first human thing on the air today here at WHRW. You gotta love the breaks. Take advantage of the fall breaks. Get myself on the air more. Get automation on the air less. That's always my goal. All right, so we're here. We're gonna hang out till about 7 o'clock, I think, and share a bunch of great music with you. And here's one from, it's a brand new one from the Decemberists. The track is called The Better Part of Bravery, and it is featured in the new stop-motion epic Wildwood that is based on Colin Malloy's book from 2011. So that sounds really intriguing. Stop-motion, oh man, that just takes so long. You gotta have so much patience for that. Anyway, here it is. This is apparently the song on the soundtrack, and it is called The Better Part of Bravery. Hope you like it.

wash away my gloom. No more crying 'neath the moon when love returns.

That's a brand new one from Robert Plant. That song was called The Blackest Crow, and it is from his new EP, Saving Grace, All That Glitters. More songs from the Saving Grace Sessions, which was an album that he put out in the last couple years. Before that was Wild Horses with Take It As It Comes. It was a single that came out recently. Before that was Mind Reader, Soundtrack of Life from their album Sunday Drive. We played one from Ben Vaughn called When Love Returns from his album Magnetic East, the Deer Tick Sessions, which, as you can tell, he recorded these with the band Deer Tick. Before that was Brandi Carlile. Now, she put out an album earlier this year called Returning to Myself, and now she has sort of a reimagining of it that is called the Sad Gay Version, and that was the Sad Gay Version of the song Anniversary. Before that, we played one from Beck called Disappearing Act from his new album Ride Lonesome, and we started that set with The Decemberists, The Better Part of Bravery from the soundtrack to the Wildwood stop motion film. You're listening to WHRW Binghamton, and this is The Signal, and we're queuing up some weird stuff right now, but this is good. This is all new. I hope it all fits together for you. I think it sounds great, but of course, I would. I mean, I'm a little biased. Here's one from one of my favorites of recent years, Shiny Ribs. He has a new album out called Real Alligator, and this track is called Madman and Mademoiselle.

right after another, praying for protection from each other. But Paul, filthy rich, will fetch your gold box in the ditch. Devil daughter, son of a bitch, suck the bumper off a trailer hitch. How? Nobody wonder.

0: That's the late, great Todd Snyder with Sunday, Goga Meeting Looking, and that's from his posthumous album, My Second Rodeo, which came out last week. Before that, we played one from Bronwyn called The Ride from her album, Rattling Bones. We did one from Rob Lytle called She Owns the Jukebox from his album, Americana Dream. Before that was Owen Temple, X-Ray Eyes, from his album Closer, Says Love. Before that was Mary Bragg, Champion, Sleeper. Secrets to Strangers is the name of the album from that. Aaron McDonald, I Don't Know Why, was before that. That's from the album Big Red Sky. We played one from Gillen Gossett called Headed Back to Austin, from his album Ramblin'. And we started that set with Shiny Ribs, Madman, and Mademoiselle from his brand new album Real Alligator. You're listening to WHWB Binghamton, and this is a special fall break edition of The Signal. And let's do the promos and such for the hour. I feel like I'm the Drive Time Show now. I'm the Drive Time Show. And my co-host, Riding Shotgun, Mr. Charlton Heston.
1: Good evening. I'm Charleston Heston. WHRW, the thing you're listening to! Takes pride in the quality of its community broadcasting. Feedback about the program. Who wrote this script? This is like worse than Planet of the Tractors! That's what it was originally called, you know. Planet of the Tractors. I was let go of by John Deere. But they couldn't use that because John Deere had not paid them. And I said, this is a terrible script, Maury. And they said, well, we can turn it to apes. And I said, okay. And where was I? Oh, yes. Feedback about our programming can be directed to the station by calling upon your telephonic device. 607-484-7905, or by contacting feedback at whrwfm.org. This is award-winning actor and dead person Charleston Heston reminding you, feedback is good, and so is America. So tonight, before you bow down in bed, make sure your knees hit the floor and pray to that great and glorious red, white, and blue, because she is watching over you just like me. I'm Charleston Heston. I'll shut up now. Where's my vodka?
2: How many chickens does it take to change a light bulb?
3: I don't know. How many?
2: I don't know.
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1: Dad, remember when you asked me, what do you want to do with your life? 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
4: Strange dispatch from the alternate universe where your friend Jackie is my dad. Things are weird there. Really, really weird. All right, welcome back. This is a special edition of The Signal, and we're just going to keep rolling on with some great music. Here's one from Lindsay Liu. She has a great new album that is called Bluegrass Women. It brings together all kinds of great female bluegrass musicians. And this is a track that was written by Hazel Dickens. It's called Won't You Come and Sing for Me? And it features Lindsay, of course. Also features Tatiana Hargreaves, Phoebe Hunt, and Allison Brown, among others. Great, great lineup right there. And here it is.

All right, and that was one from Amanda Gabor Bartlett, a single that's called A Cure for Trouble. Before that was another single from Sheila V called Throw Me a Line. We played one from Peddler's French called South of Canada, North of Mexico, and that is from their upcoming album, Naked People. Good thing we're on the radio. Louise Bichon was before that, The Standing Scones from her album Bignori. We get one from Forsyth from their self-titled album The Old Miner. We played a single from Carrie Morin called Cain's Blood. And we started that set with Lindsay Liu and Talented Friends. Why Won't You Come and Sing for Me from Lindsay's album Bluegrass. Women, you're listening to Gumby H.W. Binghamton, and we're just going to keep rolling right on here. Ian Matthews, who was one of the original members of Fairport Convention and has had a bunch of other great musical endeavors since then, has a new album out, and it is called Return to Tupper Street. And this track is called Seven Bridges a Road.

Well, hello there. This is Jimmy Stewart. And when I'm not off fending demons in the afterlife, I'm listening to WHRW Binghamton.

0: All right, and that was a cover of the classic from the Bergs that is called I Am a Pilgrim, and that is from Israel Nash's album where he is recreating the classic Bergs album Sweetheart of the Rodeo. Before that was Curiosity Shop with Wandering Arrow from their album Bound for the Sky. We played one from Brooklyn Dell and the Revelators called Put Me Down. That was a single that came out recently. Michael Lee and the Wartime Limousine from their self-titled album, a track called Drowning. We played one from the Southern Tears called I Wish I Was a Bird from their album Cooking Up Trouble. We played one from the Klezmatics, a demo of the song Lolly Low from their 20th anniversary album of Wonder Wheel. It's been 20 years since Wonder Wheel came out. That's one of the tracks. And we started that set with Ian Matthews, a cover of Seven Bridges Road, made popular by him, but also by the Eagles. And that is from Ian's album, Return to Tupper Street. You're listening to WHRW Binghamton. This is The Signal, and we are going to do the promos and such here for the hour, and then we will come right back and play you some more great music. But first, let us have a message from our friends at King of the Hill.
1: Man, I tell you what, dang old WHRW Binghamton with the man on radio station doing the dope feedback and the loop a doop a scoop and making that phone number, all the prejudices gotta remember and all the slip slang and peace, love, moan. 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
2: Hank, what is he saying?
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0: Yeah, we've got Dylan.
1: If during your travels about town you should encounter a wild animal, we, your friends at WHRW, would like to offer you these three simple suggestions. First, do not approach the wild animal, as it may consider you a threat and attack you. Second, if you are attacked by a wild animal, call 911 and animal control immediately, especially if the animal punctures your skin. Third, do not try to strike up a conversation with a wild animal, as they are horrible conversationalists.
2: I mean, I kind of have to disagree with that. I've had some very good conversations with squirrels. I try to talk to the geese on campus, but they're not friendly. They just like to poop everywhere. Just saying. It's like a minefield out there right now. Here's your bonus PSA for the hour. If you're walking through campus, beware of the goose poop. It's everywhere. All right, you're listening to WHRW Binghamton. We got about another 50 minutes left before I wrap things up. So in the meanwhile, I don't know if any of these songs fit together, but I'm hoping they do. I'm hoping you've enjoyed the show so far. But here's one from a band called Freightliner. And this is called Canadian Cowboys.

And that's a new one from Rosina Cove called Kenwood from their upcoming album Left of Me. Before that, we played CJ Solar and the Old Souls, Black Label Blues from their album of the same name. We played one from Charlie Horn called Antlers. It's kind of funny if you think about it. Tyler Sostrom with It Creeps from his album As Above, So Below. We played one from Amy Mielison and Lee Stivers called Half Acre from their upcoming album Something Tells Me Everything Will Be All Right. I hope that's true. Before that was Jordy Laying featuring Nathan Evans Fox, As You Wanna from Jordy's album Habitual. And we started that set with Freightliner, a new single called Canadian Cowboys. You're listening to WHRW Binghamton, and we got about 25 minutes left before my remaining brain cells give out and I need to leave. But here's one from Dallas Moore and Jeremy Lynn Woodall. Now, Jeremy Woodall was the guitarist for the late, great Billy Joe Shaver. And this song actually has Billy Joe in it, obviously recorded before he left us for the great gig in the sky a few years ago. And this track is called Honky Tonk Heroes.

0: That is Ghost Towns with After You from their album Justified. Before that, we played one from Misha Fair called South of Seattle. That was a single that came out in the last few weeks. Woody Woodburn was before that, a song called Dimes from his album Follow the Light. We played one from Farrayee featuring Sister Sadie, May a Love Like This Find Me. That was a single that came out, I think, this past week. Dustin Perkins was before that. Meet Me in the Middle is another single. And Dallas Moore and Jeremy Lynn Woodall featuring Billy Joe Shamer, Honky Tonk Heroes. You're listening to WHRW Binghamton. This is The Signal, and I'm thrilled that you made it through the show with me. And it is almost 7 o'clock, which means my brain is tired. So I think I'm wrapping this show up. Thank you for listening. 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I will post there and warn people. This show is usually on at 10 a.m. on Saturdays, and that's where I will be this week. I don't think I'm going to do another pop-up show Thursday or Friday, but you never know. I might get a hankering. Who knows? So if you want to keep up with that, facebook.com/signalwhrw is your place to do that. All right, I got one more left for you before we head out into the great wide world. I'm pretty sure this song came out just yesterday, actually. So this is really up to date. Here's one from Jeremy Messersmith. This one made me laugh. This is a single that's called Maybe Today, Satan. Be good, be safe. And keep the devil off your tail. We'll see you next time.
1: Well, I've been knocked down.

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0: Fountains of Wayne hotline. Gerald speaking. How can I help you?
1: Oh, yeah, thanks. Hello. Yeah, I'm a country singer in a small Midwestern town, and I'm here in the studio today. Let me explain. We're working on a track, and we just did a verse. It was kind of broken down, and at this point, I'm not sure where to take it, where to
0: go
1: from here.
0: Sir, calm down. We can help you. We can help you.
1: Okay.
0: What you need to do now is employ the radical dynamic shift.
1: The radical... Yes, what do you mean by that?
0: You know, full band entry, fortissimo, while maintaining consistent apparent volume on the vocal track.
1: Oh. Yeah, that's a great idea. Hey, thanks a lot. Thanks for your time.
0: My pleasure. We're always here.

0: infrastructure. Grant speaking.
1: Oh, yeah, hi there. I called a little while ago. I talked to a gentleman, I believe his name was Gerald, and he had...
0: Sir, we got about 7 Geralds here. You're talking to me now.
1: Oh, yeah, of course, yeah. The point is, I'm in the middle of this song. We're about 3 minutes in, and I'm not sure where to take it from here. We've done a couple of verses, and it's just kind of hit a wall.
0: Yeah, well, listen, tell me about your textural variation and harmonic palette that you have going so far.
1: Oh, of course. Well, 2 16-bar verses, the first one broken down, followed by a radical dynamic shift.
0: Oh, that, Gerald.
1: A slightly distorted melodic guitar solo, and chordally, let's see, a 1, a 5, a 4, with and without a subdominant 7, a 2, 2 minor, and briefly a 9th compound over the tonic.
0: Well, that 9th, is that telegraphed, or is that just gratuitous coloration?
1: A bit of both, actually.
0: Oh, okay. Well, let's hit the bridge. I'll tell you what you do. No new chords introduced.
1: Okay.
0: Get a split bar of 4 in there and push the 1.
1: Mm-hmm.
0: And then we'll slather the holy hell out of the thing with a semi-ironic Beach Boys vocal pad. And then an asymmetrical back end. There's your bridge.
1: Uh-huh.
0: Yep.
1: Well, isn't that kind of a lot of information to put in with you?
0: Sir, I've been on this hotline for 15 years. You're going to have to trust me on this one.
1: Okay. Thank you very much. I'll give it a try. Thank you.
0: You got it, Chief.

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1: 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ska, rap, industrial, soul, Latin, R&B, classical, space, new age, jazz, trance, slow jams, country and western, Italian, gospel, polka, merengue, world beat, salsa, poetry, techno, soundtrack, show tunes, local musicians, and anything else you could ever imagine or desire. 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
2: During the spread of COVID-19, make self-quarantining your top priority. If you feel sick, if your children are sick, if you're an older individual, if you have a serious underlying health condition, or especially if someone in your home has tested positive for COVID-19, just stay home. Don't go to work, don't go to school, and make sure to contact your medical provider immediately. A message from WHRW.